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Actions speak louder than words. I look out and I see thousands of people with different hopes. 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

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And blessed are those who hear and to keep what is written in it, for the time is near. And he called out with a mighty voice, Fallen is Babylon the Great. She has become a dwelling place for demons, a haunt for every unclean spirit, a home for every unclean and detestable beast.

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And blessed are those who hear and who keep what is written in it, for the time is near. And he called out with a mighty voice, Fallen is Babylon the Great. She has become a dwelling place for demons, a haunt for every unclean spirit, a haunt for every unclean and detestable beast.

Here's what I want to say to you. For those of you that have experienced some hardships, a lot of setbacks, a lot of failure, don't give up on your dreams. I don't care how disappointing it might have been as you've been working toward that dream. But here's what I know, that it's possible. And even though you face disappointments, and even though you will experience some setbacks,

Dear Hardstyle, my first love, an unexpected one, comes second to none. A love story, teenage in fact. We never knew where this thing would go. When I was on E, you filled me with hope. It's hard to grow apart when your roots are tied. But all boats lift on a rising tide. We've done more for each other than we could ever imagine. Walking blindly, watching the magic happen. The door's always open. 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Thank you for finding me, for finding all of us. And even though it feels like goodbye, this is Hardstyle, baby. Our love for you will never die.

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The path we chose to become who we are today, influenced by many, but chosen to stay true to the identity which lies in each and every one of us. Music is what we are, but hardstyle is what defines us.

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For most of us, this is a way of life, lifting us up to a positive vibe.

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But if you give your heart a chance to speak, you will find the answer is clear as day. 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

is what the kids would call a slut. Which is a terrible thing to say about someone who's just died. But apparently there's no denying she was one.

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But we're grounded, stuck in our room, YouTube, Facebook, Twitter, video games. They help to distract us. But we feel really lonely. We need something to bring us up to a higher level. 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Is your soul feeling the same? 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

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Music is our life. 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
1: So, Mace, this is why we love hardstyle. Zeit, den Nachbarn mal ein Statement zu setzen, oder? Das ist die B-Side, Hard Mace. Put your middle fingers up. Yeah. Mit richtigem Weaver's Bass.

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your middle fingers up, put your middle fingers up, put your middle fingers up, put your middle fingers up, put your middle fingers up, put your middle fingers up, put your middle fingers up, put your middle fingers up, put your middle fingers up, put your middle fingers up, put your middle fingers up, put your middle fingers up, put your middle fingers up, put your middle fingers up, put your middle fingers up, put your middle fingers up, put your middle fingers up, put your middle fingers up, put your middle fingers up, put your middle fingers up, put your middle fingers up, put your middle fingers up, put your middle fingers up, put your middle fingers up, put your middle fingers up, put your middle fingers up, put your middle fingers up, put your middle fingers up, put your middle fingers up, put your middle fingers up, put your middle fingers up, put your middle fingers up, put your middle fingers up, put your middle fingers up, put your middle fingers up,

0: just as easy.
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0: Hab es.
1: A.
0: B.
1: B.
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0: Ja, jawohl.

I remember the day I first heard electronic music. I knew back then this illegal computer sound was gonna be my call. My heart got hooked on 4x4 beats when House took this journey with Jack, Chicago, and Acid House. Now my heart is hooked forever. I don't care if it's French tech, hard style, hardcore, old school, or jump. I don't understand people who are satisfied with ordinary pop music. They just listen to whatever radio stations decide they should like, followed by an overkill of ringtone commercials meant for kids. And my God, they like it. Some people even think that house clubs are for weirdos only. Maybe they're right. Maybe we are weird. Maybe this music is weird. And maybe the clubs are overrated. But we're in this together. If you're in the scene, being a DJ seems like a natural path to follow. Ha! And back in the days, DJs were weird people who liked music in a weird way.

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Yo, basically I was on like any three-letter combination. 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

to apologize for the behavior of my passion. I just feel bad in my brain for people to think that your mouth will have been raped.